0: today?
1: Does that feel like a lady?
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1: Well, here's my final serenade. 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
1: Hey, it's Fitz, F-I-T with a Z. And this Labor Day weekend, whether you're clocked out or kicking back or you're one of the good ones still clocked in, keeping this country moving, I've got your soundtrack. 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I'll see you this weekend for all the hits on the Country Top 40 with Fitz, CT40. 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
4: Our forecast is calling for rain today with winds out of the northeast and a high of 16. We'll see cloud with a chance of showers tonight and a low down to 11. And tomorrow a mix of sun and cloud and a high of 18.
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5: Our forecast is calling for rain today with winds out of the northeast and a high of 16. We'll see cloud with a chance of showers tonight and a low down to 11. And tomorrow a mix of sun and cloud and a high of 18.
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Shaboozy, there's Cowgirl on 99.3 The River, Miramichi's home of today's best country. Good morning on this Saturday. I'm John Matthews here in the Coffee Club with you until 2 o'clock. Here's Dallas Smith now.

0: miles on it. Kane Brown and Marshmello, it's Miles on It, today's best country from 99.3 The River. Dallas Smith, The Girl Like You, Cowgirl from Shaboozey, and Kelsey Kulik, and Cut Him Loose. Good Saturday morning. I'm John Matthews. I want to remind you that we have our yard sale report available to give you a hand on the weekends when you're looking to get out, find those yard sales in and around the area. 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

A 90s classic from Cape Breton's Rankin family. 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

Josh Ross, Scared of Getting Sober, Today's Best Country on 99.3 The River. Luke Combs, Rethink Some Things. You feel the same way, too. Classic 90s track from the Rankins and Aaron Goodwin and Lonely Drum. We're about 10 away from 10 o'clock. Another hour of Today's Best Country all set to go for you on the other side of 10 this morning. Tucker Wetmore going to start things off after 10 and carrying on from there. Bailey Zimmerman, some Nate Holler next hour. Cameron Whitcomb, Zach John King, very popular newcomer. Carrie Underwood, John Party, Lainey Wilson, and Chris Young all coming up after 10 o'clock here on 99.3 The River. Love and Life Again on a Saturday morning. Here's Ella Langley on The River.

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1: I don't know if you were looking at me or not. You probably smile like that all the time. 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

And I know it starts with hello, the next thing you know, you try to be nice and some guy's getting too close, trying to pick you up, trying to get you to run. And I'm sure one of your friends is about to come over here, cause she's supposed to

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Bailey Zimmerman, Rock and a Hard Place. Good morning, I'm John Matthews. And here's Nate Holler. This is Thought About You on The River.

0: Cameron Whitcomb, it's Quitter. Today's Best Country on 99.3 The River on your Saturday morning. Ahead of that, Megan Maroney, 6 months later, Thought About You from Nate Holler. Some Bailey Zimmerman, Rockin' a Hard Place. Can't Help Myself, Dean Brody with The Wreck Laws, and Tucker Webmore and Brunette. We've got your Miramichi weekend forecast in a couple of moments' time. A rainy Saturday today, but things are going to be looking a little better by Labor Day Monday. Until then, we're going to be dealing with a little bit of wet weather for sure, more so today than tomorrow. Full weather details coming up here on 99.3 The River, and back into the music. Another four in a row with Zach John King and Russell Dickerson. Hang on.
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0: For this Saturday, rain in the forecast giving 5 to 10 millimeters, a temperature of 16 degrees. For this evening, mainly cloudy, a 60% chance of showers down to 12. Tomorrow, it's going to be mostly cloudy, a 30% chance of showers in the morning, temperature of 16 degrees. Labor Day Monday looking good with a mix of sun and cloud and getting back up to 24 degrees.
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0: Well, there's High Valley, small town something, today's best country on 99.3 The River, four in a row on your Saturday morning. Zach John King, Get to Drinking, The Pilot from Tim Hicks and Russell Dickerson, and Worth Your Wild. Hope you're off to a good start on this Saturday morning. I'm John Matthews. Well, you can skip cooking on Labor Day Monday. That's always a good thing that you want to do. You can take in St. Stephen's United Church annual Harvest Home Church Supper. 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Turkey or salmon, eat in or take out. It is going to be a delicious meal. Looks incredible. Check it out on Labor Day Monday. 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
1: John Party and Boots Off, Today's Best Country from 99.3 The River. Before that, Madeline Merlot and Slide. Undo It, Carrie Underwood, and Tay-Bay with Denim on Denim. Still to come before 11 o'clock, music from Lainey Wilson and Chris Young. 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It will include Shaboozy and Jelly Roll, some Morgan Wallen, Luke Combs next hour, Megan Patrick, Keith Urban, Cody Johnson, a little Kojo for you, Lady A, and John Party all on the way for you after 11 o'clock. Today's Best Weekend Country. For your long Labor Day weekend here on 99.3 The River. What good is a memory? Here's Tyler Joe Miller on your Saturday morning.

0: too. 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

Morgan Griffiths, There's Bourbon. Today's Best Country is on 99.3 The River. We're glad to have you with us as we start up another Miramichi weekend on this Saturday morning. I'm John Matthews here in the Coffee Club with you until 2 o'clock. Ain't No Love in Oklahoma. Here's Luke Combs. 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

0: Six in a row on your Saturday morning. Today's Best Country from 99.3 The River. There is Megan Patrick and Golden Child. Before that, James Barker Band. And it's working. Some Luke Combs, Ain't No Love in Oklahoma. Bourbon from Morgan Griffiths. Morgan Wallen with Don't We. And we got the hour rolling with Amen, Shaboozy and Jelly Roll. Latest in the weekend forecast in a couple of moments' time here at 99.3 The River. And another four in a row in the music, including a little Kojo for you. Some Cody Johnson coming up. Also, Keith Urban. Hang on.
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6: For this Saturday, rain in the forecast giving 5 to 10 millimeters, a temperature of 16 degrees. For this evening, mainly cloudy, a 60% chance of showers down to 12. Tomorrow, it's going to be mostly cloudy, a 30% chance of showers in the morning, temperature of 16 degrees. Labor Day Monday looking good with a mix of sun and cloud and getting back up to 24 degrees.
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0: Well, that is Wasted Time. It's Keith Urban on 99.3 The River, Miramichi's home of today's best country. And up next, little Kojo for you, Cody Johnson. His latest, this is Horseback on 99.3 The River. Good morning to you.
1: He's a ranch hand in a pinch, man. Hotter than the red on the cattle brand. Cause she's a gold digger with a quick trigger. A cast iron skillet swinging lid flipper. Now he's a double wide on the county line. 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

horseback. Now he's a buckskin, 15 hands, five-time team rope champion. 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

0: Finishing up four in a row on 99.3 The River on Saturday morning. The Rec Laws, never drink it again. We've all said that before, right? Horseback, the latest from Kojo. Also some Keith Urban with Wasted Time. And We Got Beer, Braden King, starting off that four in a row. Under half an hour to noontime. Good morning on this Saturday. I'm John Matthews. John O'Shea will be in later on tonight. It's another edition of Saturday Night Classics for your long Labor Day weekend. 7 until midnight tonight. John is going to load things up for you with the very best of the 70s, 80s, and 90s. All the iconic artists that you love from those decades, all coming up for you this evening. Saturday Night Classics with John O'Shea, 7 until midnight. The greatest hits of the 70s, 80s, and 90s on this long weekend here at 99.3 The River. Don't miss it.
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Russell Dickerson, that's Every Little Thing, today's best country from 99.3 The River, about 10 to go before lunchtime on your noontime hour today here on The River. We've got music coming up from Ella Langley, Luke Combs after 12 noon, some Jelly Roll, Lainey Wilson teamed up with John Mayer, Morgan Wallen, Tennille Towns, one of my favorite Canadian artists, Chris Stapleton next hour, and Kane Brown along with his wife Caitlin. That's all to come while we enjoy our lunch together in the country on this Saturday, your long weekend at 99.3 The River Mirror Machine. Here's Aaron Goodman. This is Boy Like Me, Saturday morning.

Dan Brownlee, When the Lights Go Down. It's today's best long weekend country on 99.3 The River. We're glad to have you along today. How you doing? I'm John Matthews. Coming up, music from Jelly Roll as this six in a row continues. Right now, Luke Combs covering Tracy Chapman. This is Fast Car.

0: Jelly Roll wrapping six nonstop on 99.3 The River. That's Halfway to Hell. Before that, Dallas Smith and Good Time Goes. Fast Car from Luke Combs. Chad Brownlee, When the Lights Go Down. Boston from Stella Lefty and Ella Langley. And that huge hit called Choosing Texas. Latest Miramichi forecast just around the bend. I can tell you the rain is going to continue today, 5 to 10 millimeters of it, and a little on the windy side this afternoon. Pretty strong northeast winds, especially along the coast. Today's temperature around 16 degrees. Forecast details coming up next here on 99.3 The River, and music courtesy of Morgan Wallen and the team of Lainey Wilson and John Mayer coming up next.
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3: For this Saturday, rain in the forecast giving 5 to 10 millimeters, a temperature of 16 degrees. For this evening, mainly cloudy, a 60% chance of showers down to 12. Tomorrow, it's going to be mostly cloudy, a 30% chance of showers in the morning, temperature of 16 degrees. Labor Day Monday looking good with a mix of sun and cloud and getting back up to 24 degrees.
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Doing what she does, Tyler Joe Miller, today's best country from 99.3 The River. We're in the middle of 4 in a row. We'll keep the music rolling for you on this Saturday afternoon. I Got Better. Here's Morgan Wallen, today's best long weekend country on 99.3 The River.

0: To Neil Towns, there's White Horse, rapping four nonstop, today's best country on 99.3 The River. Morgan Wallen with I Got Better, doing what she does. Little Tyler Joe Miller and Lainey Wilson, along with John Mayer and Phone Keys Wallet. Hey, good afternoon. I hope Saturday is going well for you so far. Day one of the three-day weekend. Hopefully you've got a three-day weekend. I'm John Matthews, here with you until 2 o'clock today. We're going to be once again shining the spotlight on the very best of the Maritimes tomorrow night here on the river. It's another edition of Maritime Center Stage. 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
1: 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And here's Randy Houser. 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

99.3 The River, Miramichi's home of today's best country. Russell Dickerson and Happen to Me. Good afternoon. I hope your Saturday has been a dandy one so far. I'm John Matthews with you until 2 o'clock. Josh Ross coming up. Some Riley Green with Ella Langley. Here's James Barker Band now on The River.

Moving on. Josh Ross, that's 8 How You Look, today's best country from 99.3 The River. And here's Riley Green, teamed up with Ella Langley. This is called Don't Mind If I Do, today's best long Labor Day weekend country for you here on 99.3 The River.

0: That's Evan Burrison, Southside of Sober, today's best country on 99.3 The River. Six in a row there, Riley Green with Ella Langley, Don't Mind If I Do, Hate How You Look, some Josh Ross, Tyler Hubbard with Park, Lawn Chair Lazy, James Barker Band, and some Russell Dickerson and Happen to Me. Your Miramichi forecast is coming up, expecting rain to continue through this Saturday. If you're looking for a good day of weather, Labor Day Monday looks pretty awesome with a mix of sun and cloud, temperatures in the low 20s. Weather details are next, along with music from Jordan Davis, Owen Riegling, and some Brooks and Dunn, starting off another four in a row in just a couple of moments.
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6: Local weather for Town Mazda. 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
0: For this Saturday, rain in the forecast giving 5 to 10 millimeters, a temperature of 16 degrees. For this evening, mainly cloudy, a 60% chance of showers down to 12. Tomorrow, it's going to be mostly cloudy, a 30% chance of showers in the morning, temperature of 16 degrees. Labor Day Monday looking good with a mix of sun and cloud and getting back up to 24 degrees.
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0: Owen Ringling, Tail Light This Town on 99.3 The River. Ahead of that one, Dean Brody, People Know You By Your First Name, What My World Spins Around, Jordan Davis, and Brooks and Dunn, and Rock My World. Good afternoon, I'm John Matthews. We are under half an hour to Country Top 40 time. Going to be playing you the biggest hits of the week, along with Fitz, starting at 2 o'clock this afternoon. When you head to our website to see what's going on with us, 99.3theriver.com, we hope you'll take a couple of moments and drop a vote on our Vogue Optical web poll this long weekend. Our question between now and Tuesday morning: should children under 14 be banned from riding electric bikes? We want to keep kids from being injured. We want to keep them from injuring other folks or causing accidents or any of those sorts of things. And I feel like these electric bikes are getting more and more powerful. So with all those things in mind, what do you think? 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Let us know what you think on this by voting at 99.3theriver.com. And we'll get together with John O'Shea Tuesday morning for the results of our Vogue Optical web poll.
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Shania Twain, that's I'm Gonna Get You Good on 99.3 The River. Before that, Shaboozy, a little good news for you this afternoon. We've got Country Top 40 with Fitz getting underway at 2 p.m. I'm John Matthews. That is it for me today. Thank you so much for being here on this Saturday. I will see you back tomorrow morning, bright and early, 9 a.m. in the Coffee Club here on the river. Play safe and be happy. Enjoy your Saturday. And I'll see you tomorrow morning for breakfast right here. Keith Urban, this is Better Life on 99.3 The River.

0: Up one to number 38, that was Corey Kent and Empty Words. Coming up on CT40's So Long Summer Labor Day Weekend Special, Jacob Hackworth once had a summer job so miserable that it gave him all the motivation he needed to make this music thing work. You know that job, the one where halfway through the first shift you're thinking, Lordy, Lordy, there's got to be another plan for my life. And Jacob's going to tell us all about his and how one long hot summer may have helped change his whole future. That's coming up on the Country Top 40 with Fitz. Hey, it's Fitz, and you're listening to the Country Top 40, brought to you by Town Chrysler Jeep Ram.
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8: For this Saturday, rain in the forecast giving 5 to 10 millimeters, a temperature of 16 degrees. For this evening, mainly cloudy, a 60% chance of showers down to 12. Tomorrow, it's going to be mostly cloudy, a 30% chance of showers in the morning, temperature of 16 degrees. Labor Day Monday looking good with a mix of sun and cloud and getting back up to 24 degrees.
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0: Jacob Hackworth, clocking in another week at number 35 with What Took You So Long. You're checking out CT40's So Long Summer Labor Day Weekend edition of the Country Top 40 with Fitz. And he may be only 34, but Parker McCollum has done a fair share of living, and he's learned a thing or two about growing up, too. More on that when we get back.
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0: My Texas brother, Parker McCollum, backing up 3 to number 33 with Killing Me. You're checking out CT40's So Long Summer Labor Day Weekend Edition, and we are all still feeling the loss of Dolly. But here's the beautiful thing about Dolly Parton, the music doesn't leave us. And coming up, get ready for our CT40 launch pad, unlike anything we've ever done. A brand new artist, a brand new song inspired by Dolly, and Dolly herself is on it. That's right, it became her final recording. And who got to share that last piece of musical history with her? You're going to meet him right after this on the Country Top 40 with Fitz. And we're back in the game. Welcome to the Country Top 40 with Fitz on 99.3 The River.
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0: We're counting down the 40 biggest country songs of the week, and that's kind of why we call it the Country Top 40, right here on 99.3 The River.

horseback. Now he's a buckskin, 15 hands, 5-time team rope champion. She never liked him, she don't need him. Hell, she don't even know how to feed him. She ain't a cowgirl.

0: Man, some country songs just never let go of you. Tim McGraw with Don't Take the Girl. Released in March of 1994, went all the way to number one on the country top 40 countdown for 2 weeks and became Tim McGraw's very first number one hit. And more than 30 years later, that song still hits you right in the chest because at its heart, it's about loving somebody enough to put their life ahead of your own. 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Coming up on the countdown, Russell Dickerson has never exactly been the guy to hide his enthusiasm, whether it's his music, his family, or getting in front of a crowd. You know, he's pretty much all gas all the time, but there is one part of this ride that still has a way of stopping him in his tracks. Russell Dickerson coming up on CT40's So Long Summer Labor Day Weekend Edition on the Country Top 40 with Fitz. This portion of the Country Top 40 is brought to you by my family at T-Mobile. As always, thanks for being part of the Fitz fam.
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0: Thanks from Luke Combs, going up 2 to number 25. Coming up on the Country Top 40, before Dustin Lynch was making country hits, he had a career in science. That's right, science. And on paper, an air-conditioned lab probably sounded like a pretty nice gig, but then he found out what he'd actually be working with, and let's just say, music really needed to work out. Dustin Lynch explains, coming up on CT 40, So Long Summer, on the Country Top 40 with Fitz. 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

0: Moving up one to number 22, that was Graylin James with Water at a Wedding. Coming up on the Country Top 40 with Fitz, it's the CT40 Vault Labor Day Weekend Edition, and we're going to be digging up three country classics for everybody who punches in, who puts in the hours, and who keeps this country rolling. So clock in, turn it up. We're headed down to the vault after this.
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0: Riley Green with Think As You Drunk, moving back one to number 17. Coming up on CT40, So Long Summer Labor Day Weekend Special. Two people got on a flight to Vegas planning to get married when they landed, but you know what? They didn't make it that far. Because somewhere at 30,000 feet, a plane full of complete strangers said, "Why wait?" And what happened next, man? This is why I love the good stuff. 178 strangers, one pilot, and a love story nobody on that flight will ever forget. Good feels good. And the good stuff is next.
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0: and good feels good. It's all brought to you by Boot Barn. Boot Barn celebrates the values of honesty, hard work, ingenuity, and perseverance, proudly offering a piece of the American spirit. Boot Barn, keep West. Now that's the good stuff.
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0: Coming up on the Country Top 40 with Fitz. It's really hard to imagine Zach Top doing anything but country music right now. Maybe he could be in a mustache club. But, you know, here's the crazy part. This wasn't plan A. Before the hits, the tour buses, all that country music money, Zach had a completely different career in mind. And I'm telling you, I never would have guessed this one. So what was Zach Top supposed to be when he grew up? He's going to tell you coming up on the Country Top 40 with Fitz.
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0: George Burge and Luke Bryan backing up 3 to number 12 with Ride, Ride, Ride. Coming up, get ready for your CT40 fan favorite segment, Music with Memories. 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And sometimes a song doesn't just remind you of somebody you've lost. For 3 or 4 minutes, it could almost put them right back in the seat beside you. And on this Labor Day weekend, one listener shares the song that brings his dad back every single time. 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

0: Bailey Zimmerman backing up 7 from number 1 to number 8 was Chevy Silverado. And you know what that means. We have a brand new number 1 country song on the way. Who's going to get it? Country Top 40. Coming up on the countdown on this Labor Day weekend, you know, you can't have a countdown without talking about some of the hardest jobs ever worked by our CT40 artists. And John Morgan is coming back next with one of his. Country. 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

0: Ella Langley and Morgan Wallen moving back to the number six with I Can't Love You Anymore. Coming up on CT40, so long, summer Labor Day weekend special. This one's for everybody who's ever had to work, adapt, and just figure out what's next. One of the biggest names in pop music actually clocked in right here in country music first. And she's watched trends come and go, reinvented herself, and learned a thing or two about surviving in this crazy business. Who is it? Well, I'm going to give you a hint. You definitely know her. That's next on the Country Top 40 with Fitz. Our run to number one on CT40's So Long Summer Labor Day Weekend Special is brought to you by Progressive Insurance. 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

0: Taylor Swift with I Knew It, I Knew You, moving up three places to number four. All right, Fitz fam, now it's getting good. Last week's number one off the board, which means somebody new is about to spend Labor Day weekend sitting on top of country music. We've counted them all the way down, and now there are just a couple left standing. So wherever you're spending this so long summer weekend, at the lake, on the road, at the grill, or just still clocked in and getting it done, working your butt off, you know what? Turn me up, all right? Turn me on. We're making the final run to the big one, coming up next on the Country Top 40 with Fitz. Thanks so much for spending part of your weekend with me, Fitz, and CT40 on 99.3 The River.
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Howard and Dave at the Bellamy Brothers, Let Your Love Flow on Saturday Night Classics on 99.3 The River. Good evening. It's John O'Shea. Great to have you along. Here's Kathy Matea.

0: Charlie Major, I do it for the money on 99 Through the Rivers Saturday Night Classics. Coming up after the break, we're going to hear a song that was co-written by Paul Overstreet and Don Schlitz for Randy Travis. It would be the second number one for that duo writing songs for Randy. The first one was back in 1987, Forever and Ever, Amen. Then 1 year later, this song was released. That's coming up next on Saturday Night Classics.
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Tanya Tucker, If Your Heart Ain't Busy Tonight, on Saturday Night Classics. Before that, Randy Travis, a number one hit written by Don Schlitz and Paul Overstreet from his album Old 8x10. Mickey Gilley still to come. Here's the Highwaymen on Saturday Night Classics.

0: Mickey Gilley in A Room Full of Roses on Saturday Night Classics on 99.3 The River. Coming up next hour at about, we'll say 20 to 9, I'm going to play a song that if you go to her Facebook page, I've got a set of lyrics there. See if you can figure out who the artist is, what the song is, leave a comment, and then coming up at around 8:40. I'll play that song. It's a beauty, too. Dark clouds are blowing in the wind. He's crossing your mind again. You've got that sad, sad feeling from a broken heart. Feeling so close to the edge. Do you know the song? Go to our Facebook page, 99 Through the River. Coming up before we get too far into the show, we'll hear from Lori Morgan and the Oak Ridge Boys on Saturday Night Classics.
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0: Alan Jackson with those Mercury Blues on Saturday Night Classics. Coming up before 8 o'clock, we'll wrap up hour number one with Glenn Campbell. We'll go down to the Honky Tonk with Brooks and Dunn. And such a perfect song for Saturday night, like the one we're having tonight. Eddie Rabbit is next.
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Merle Haggard and Mama Tried on Saturday Night Classics on 99.3 The River. It's John. Thanks for joining me. Got Little Texas coming up. Right now, let's go back to 1984. It would be the follow-up to their first number one. This one would go to number one as well. Here's the Judds.

0: Travis Tritt, Here's a Quarter, Call Someone Who Cares. Saturday Night Classics on 99.3 The River. After the break, we've got a song coming up that the video for this song featured some celebrities, including the great Bill Monroe, then mayor of New York City, Ed Koch, as well as actor David Keith. This song would go on to earn this artist Entertainer of the Year, and it was a number one song as well. We'll hear from Ricky Skaggs right after this.
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0: Mark Chestnut at Sure Is Monday, Saturday Night Classics, and from 1985, Ricky Skaggs with Country Boy. Are you looking for the Grand Tour? Then just come this way.
1: Step right.

0: Sussex, New Brunswick's Julian Austin with Little Old Kisses on Saturday Night Classics. And in a moment, we'll hear that song of the lyrics that I have posted on her Facebook page. So you still have a few moments to go to her Facebook page, have a look at those lyrics, and leave a comment with your guess as to the artist and the name of the song that those lyrics belong to, because that's coming up next.
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0: Johnny Cash, Daddy Sang Bass on Saturday Night Classics on 99 Through the River. And we kicked off that set with the name the artist and song from our Facebook page. Those lyrics that I had posted there, Dark Clouds Are Blowing in the Wind, He's Crossing Your Mind Again. You've got that sad, sad feeling from a broken heart, feeling so close to the edge. Let Me Love You Tonight. That's Pure Prairie League with lead vocals by Vince Gill. So congratulations if you figured that out, and thanks for playing along right here on Saturday Night Classics. Before 9, Hank Jr. and Alan Jackson, right after The Redheaded Stranger.
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